to a tiny lab. Things to see, friends to meet, you would understand. 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

light I find in sight. 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Keep the beast in my nature under ceaseless attack. I get no sleep. I can't get sleep.

0: Well, you got a rare voice there, and you're singing all about London town, aren't you?
1: Yes.
0: And a very proud man you must have been to be born there.
1: Yes.
2: Yes, suppose you think London's the finest place on earth, do you?
1: Yes.
2: Oh, Darrow, man, have you ever been to Cardiff?
1: Yes.
2: Sure, no, William, have you ever seen dear Dublin's fair city?
1: Yes.
0: And you still think that dear old London's the finest, eh?
1: Yes.
0: Well, now, tell me all about it, will you? Why
1: sure.
0: Do you think it's the finest, eh?

take my hand and come with me, because you look so fine that I really wanna make you mine. I say you look so fine that I really wanna make you mine. 4, 5, 6, come on and get your kicks. Now you don't need

I said, are you gonna be my girl? It's a 1, 2, 3, take my hand and come with me, because you look so fine that I really wanna make you mine. I said, you look so fine that I really wanna make you mine. 4, 5, 6, come on and get your kicks, now you don't need